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7: Hi, everyone. Skies are going to be clear tonight as temperatures settle in the mid-70s. Tomorrow, plenty of sunshine, especially early on. As we get into the afternoon, we'll sprinkle about a 50% chance of a shower or storm into the mix. It'll still be hot with highs in the mid-90s. And then we've got a slightly better chance of a shower or storm for Thursday night. Friday, partly sunny, a few scattered showers or a storm in the afternoon with a high of 93 degrees. From the Arkansas Now Weather Center, I'm meteorologist Laura Huckabee.

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3: Hi, everyone. Skies are going to be clear tonight as temperatures settle in the mid-70s. Tomorrow, plenty of sunshine, especially early on. As we get into the afternoon, we'll sprinkle about a 50% chance of a shower or storm into the mix. It'll still be hot with highs in the mid-90s. And then we've got a slightly better chance of a shower or storm for Thursday night. Friday, partly sunny, a few scattered showers or a storm in the afternoon with a high of 93 degrees. From the Arkansas Now Weather Center, I'm meteorologist Laura Huckabee. Oh.

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3: Hi, everyone. Skies are going to be clear tonight as temperatures settle in the mid-70s. Tomorrow, plenty of sunshine, especially early on. As we get into the afternoon, we'll sprinkle about a 50% chance of a shower or storm into the mix. It'll still be hot with highs in the mid-90s. And then we've got a slightly better chance of a shower or storm for Thursday night. Friday, partly sunny, a few scattered showers or a storm in the afternoon with a high of 93 degrees. From the Arkansas Now Weather Center, I'm meteorologist Laura Huckabee.

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1: ABC News, I'm Dave Packer. Republicans gathering tonight and tomorrow night for their two-day midterm convention in Dallas. President Trump speaking both nights. An issue on Air Force One, an emergency inflatable slide deployed just before the president boarded for Dallas. Reporters asking,
2: are you sure this plane is safe to fly?
3: Yeah, I am. Or I wouldn't be on it.
4: The president eventually boarding the Qatari-gifted jet and taking off for Dallas. With President Trump's approval rating at a record low 33%, some Republicans in tough races skipping the convention.
1: ABC's Rachel Scott traveling with the president. Stocks plunged again today as the price of a barrel of oil surged past $100 a barrel, the Dow falling 405 points. Visiting Ecuador, Secretary of State Marco Rubio on the U.S. approach toward combating drug trafficking in Latin American waters, saying the Trump administration is now focused on working with allied countries, but insisting that the military will still, quote, blow up ships if need be. This is ABC News.
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7: Hi, everyone. Skies are going to be clear tonight as temperatures settle in the mid-70s. Tomorrow, plenty of sunshine, especially early on. As we get into the afternoon, we'll sprinkle about a 50% chance of a shower or storm into the mix. It'll still be hot with highs in the mid-90s. And then we've got a slightly better chance of a shower or storm for Thursday night. Friday, partly sunny, a few scattered showers or a storm in the afternoon with a high of 93 degrees. From the Arkansas Now Weather Center, I'm meteorologist Laura Huckabee.

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1: Hi, everyone. Skies are going to be clear tonight as temperatures settle in the mid-70s. Tomorrow, plenty of sunshine, especially early on. As we get into the afternoon, we'll sprinkle about a 50% chance of a shower or storm into the mix. It'll still be hot with highs in the mid-90s. And then we've got a slightly better chance of a shower or storm for Thursday night. Friday, partly sunny, a few scattered showers or a storm in the afternoon with a high of 93 degrees. From the Arkansas Now Weather Center, I'm meteorologist Laura Huckabee.

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3: Hi, everyone. Skies are going to be clear tonight as temperatures settle in the mid-70s. Tomorrow, plenty of sunshine, especially early on. As we get into the afternoon, we'll sprinkle about a 50% chance of a shower or storm into the mix. It'll still be hot with highs in the mid-90s. And then we've got a slightly better chance of a shower or storm for Thursday night. Friday, partly sunny, a few scattered showers or a storm in the afternoon with a high of 93 degrees. From the Arkansas Now Weather Center, I'm meteorologist Laura Huckabee.

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1: ABC News, I'm Dave Packer. President Trump is the keynote speaker on both nights of the Republican midterm convention. He's speaking now.
2: In 55 days, Americans will be going to the polls in one of the most important elections in our country's history. Your vote will decide whether our country stumbles at the starting gate of the next 250 years or surges forward and never, ever looks back.
1: The trade war with Canada escalates. Now multiple Canadian provinces have banned the import of American liquor. A panel of federal judges heard arguments today over whether prescribing rules should be tightened for mifepristone, a key drug used in the most common abortion method in the U.S. Black box recordings released today show one of the pilots of the Amazon cargo plane that careened off a Miami runway, killed five people, repeatedly warned that they were coming in too fast, and at the last second urged them to abort the landing. This is ABC News.
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7: Hi everyone, skies are going to be clear tonight as temperatures settle in the mid-70s. Tomorrow, plenty of sunshine, especially early on. As we get into the afternoon, we'll sprinkle about a 50% chance of a shower or storm into the mix. It'll still be hot with highs in the mid-90s. And then we've got a slightly better chance of a shower or storm for Thursday night. Friday, partly sunny, a few scattered showers or a storm in the afternoon with a high of 93 degrees. From the Arkansas Now Weather Center, I'm meteorologist Laura Huckabee.

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3: Hi, everyone. Skies are going to be clear tonight as temperatures settle in the mid-70s. Tomorrow, plenty of sunshine, especially early on. As we get into the afternoon, we'll sprinkle about a 50% chance of a shower or storm into the mix. It'll still be hot with highs in the mid-90s. And then we've got a slightly better chance of a shower or storm for Thursday night. Friday, partly sunny, a few scattered showers or a storm in the afternoon with a high of 93 degrees. From the Arkansas Now Weather Center, I'm meteorologist Laura Huckabee. Holy

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3: Hi, everyone. Skies are going to be clear tonight as temperatures settle in the mid-70s. Tomorrow, plenty of sunshine, especially early on. As we get into the afternoon, we'll sprinkle about a 50% chance of a shower or storm into the mix. It'll still be hot with highs in the mid-90s. And then we've got a slightly better chance of a shower or storm for Thursday night. Friday, partly sunny, a few scattered showers or a storm in the afternoon with a high of 93 degrees. From the Arkansas Now Weather Center, I'm meteorologist Laura Huckabee.

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1: ABC News, I'm Dave Packer. It is night one of the Republican midterm convention in Dallas, but for President Trump, it's more like a rally. The president speaking both nights, and tonight he's telling voters that if Republicans win, he'll make it worth their while financially.
2: So if the Republicans win, you win with us and you get $5,000. It will be called the Trump dividend. We'll call it the Trump dividend.
1: Stocks plunged again today as the price of a barrel of oil surged over $100. The Dow fell 405 points. An issue with the new Qatari-gifted Air Force One just as President Trump was about to board to travel to Dallas. An inflatable slide unexpectedly deployed. Turns out that it was triggered accidentally, but the president took the plane anyway. Helena Foulkes has defeated sitting Rhode Island Governor Dan McKee in the state's Democratic primary, making him the first governor in any U.S. state to lose a party primary since 2018. This is ABC News.
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10: Hi, everyone. Skies are going to be clear tonight as temperatures settle in the mid-70s. Tomorrow, plenty of sunshine, especially early on. As we get into the afternoon, we'll sprinkle about a 50% chance of a shower or storm into the mix. It'll still be hot with highs in the mid-90s. And then we've got a slightly better chance of a shower or storm for Thursday night. Friday, partly sunny, a few scattered showers or a storm in the afternoon with a high of 93 degrees. From the Arkansas Now Weather Center, I'm meteorologist Laura Huckabee.

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2: Hi, everyone. Skies are going to be clear tonight as temperatures settle in the mid-70s. Tomorrow, plenty of sunshine, especially early on. As we get into the afternoon, we'll sprinkle about a 50% chance of a shower or storm into the mix. It'll still be hot with highs in the mid-90s. And then we've got a slightly better chance of a shower or storm for Thursday night. Friday, partly sunny, a few scattered showers or a storm in the afternoon with a high of 93 degrees. From the Arkansas Now Weather Center, I'm meteorologist Laura Huckabee.

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1: Hi, everyone. Skies are going to be clear tonight as temperatures settle in the mid-70s. Tomorrow, plenty of sunshine, especially early on. As we get into the afternoon, we'll sprinkle about a 50% chance of a shower or storm into the mix. It'll still be hot with highs in the mid-90s. And then we've got a slightly better chance of a shower or storm for Thursday night. Friday, partly sunny, a few scattered showers or a storm in the afternoon with a high of 93 degrees. From the Arkansas Now Weather Center, I'm meteorologist Laura Huckabee.

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1: ABC News, I'm Dave Packer. President Trump with a 1-hour, 45-minute speech tonight on the first night of the Republican midterm convention. The president promising that if Republicans win both the House and the Senate, every adult in the U.S. will get a $5,000 dividend. Rhode Island's incumbent governor has lost his state's primary election. Helena Foulkes is projected to beat incumbent governor Dan McKee in the Democratic primary. Foulkes called for unity, saying she'll be a governor for everyone.
2: There is so much work to be done, and we need to do this together and for everyone. Not a governor for one party, not a governor for one neighborhood, one industry, or one zip code.
1: Meanwhile, John Reed has won the Democratic nomination for U.S. Senate in Rhode Island. Apple unveiled its first foldable iPhone. It'll be called the iPhone Duo, starting price $2,000. It was a passion project of former CEO Tim Cook. This is ABC News.
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10: Hi, everyone. Skies are going to be clear tonight as temperatures settle in the mid-70s. Tomorrow, plenty of sunshine, especially early on. As we get into the afternoon, we'll sprinkle about a 50% chance of a shower or storm into the mix. It'll still be hot with highs in the mid-90s. And then we've got a slightly better chance of a shower or storm for Thursday night. Friday, partly sunny, a few scattered showers or a storm in the afternoon with a high of 93 degrees. From the Arkansas Now Weather Center, I'm meteorologist Laura Huckabee.

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1: Hi, everyone. Skies are going to be clear tonight as temperatures settle in the mid-70s. Tomorrow, plenty of sunshine, especially early on. As we get into the afternoon, we'll sprinkle about a 50% chance of a shower or storm into the mix. It'll still be hot with highs in the mid-90s. And then we've got a slightly better chance of a shower or storm for Thursday night. Friday, partly sunny, a few scattered showers or a storm in the afternoon with a high of 93 degrees. From the Arkansas Now Weather Center, I'm meteorologist Laura Huckabee.

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1: Hi, everyone. Skies are going to be clear tonight as temperatures settle in the mid-70s. Tomorrow, plenty of sunshine, especially early on. As we get into the afternoon, we'll sprinkle about a 50% chance of a shower or storm into the mix. It'll still be hot with highs in the mid-90s. And then we've got a slightly better chance of a shower or storm for Thursday night. Friday, partly sunny, a few scattered showers or a storm in the afternoon with a high of 93 degrees. From the Arkansas Now Weather Center, I'm meteorologist Laura Huckabee.

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She made me feel so good. I want to tell you, she made me feel alright. 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
1: ABC News, I'm Dave Packer. President Trump was the keynote speaker on night one of the first midterm convention in the history of the Republican Party. After the president made his case for why Americans should vote Republican in November, he essentially promised Americans cash for votes.
2: You win with us and you get $5,000. It will be called the Trump dividend.
1: An issue with the new Qatari gifted Air Force One just as President Trump was about to board to travel to Dallas for the convention. An inflatable slide was accidentally triggered, but the president took the plane anyway. Multiple Canadian provinces have banned the import of American liquor as the trade war with the U.S. escalates. The Philippine Coast Guard is saying at least five people died and more than 80 are missing after a ferry caught fire off Palawan Island in the western Philippines. The Seahawks beat the Patriots 13-10 Wednesday night, the first game of the 2026 NFL regular season. This is ABC News.
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7: Hi, everyone. Skies are going to be clear tonight as temperatures settle in the mid-70s. Tomorrow, plenty of sunshine, especially early on. As we get into the afternoon, we'll sprinkle about a 50% chance of a shower or storm into the mix. It'll still be hot with highs in the mid-90s. And then we've got a slightly better chance of a shower or storm for Thursday night. Friday, partly sunny, a few scattered showers or a storm in the afternoon with a high of 93 degrees. From the Arkansas Now Weather Center, I'm meteorologist Laura Huckabee.

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1: Hi, everyone. Skies are going to be clear tonight as temperatures settle in the mid-70s. Tomorrow, plenty of sunshine, especially early on. As we get into the afternoon, we'll sprinkle about a 50% chance of a shower or storm into the mix. It'll still be hot with highs in the mid-90s. And then we've got a slightly better chance of a shower or storm for Thursday night. Friday, partly sunny, a few scattered showers or a storm in the afternoon with a high of 93 degrees. From the Arkansas Now Weather Center, I'm meteorologist Laura Huckabee. Oh,

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1: Hi, everyone. Skies are going to be clear tonight as temperatures settle in the mid-70s. Tomorrow, plenty of sunshine, especially early on. As we get into the afternoon, we'll sprinkle about a 50% chance of a shower or storm into the mix. It'll still be hot with highs in the mid-90s. And then we've got a slightly better chance of a shower or storm for Thursday night. Friday, partly sunny, a few scattered showers or a storm in the afternoon with a high of 93 degrees. From the Arkansas Now Weather Center, I'm meteorologist Laura Huckabee.

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1: ABC News, I'm Dave Packer. The first ever two-day Republican midterm convention wraps up Thursday following President Trump's keynote address for attendees Wednesday night.
2: 2 years ago, our country was dead. Now we're the hottest country anywhere in the world. Hottest in the world.
1: ABC's Rachel Scott in Dallas.
3: The big overarching takeaways, President Trump really wanted to sell this message of pretend like I am on the ballot. The president is keenly aware of his popularity across the country. He's keenly aware that when he was at the top of the ticket, Republicans have done better traditionally when he is running in an election.
1: A panel of federal judges heard arguments Wednesday over whether prescribing rules should be tightened for mifepristone, a key drug used in the most common abortion method in the United States. Black box recordings released Wednesday show one of the pilots of the Amazon cargo plane that careened off a Miami runway and killed five people repeatedly warned that they were coming in too fast and last second urged them to abort the landing. This is ABC News.
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6: Hi, everyone. Skies are going to be clear tonight as temperatures settle in the mid-70s. Tomorrow, plenty of sunshine, especially early on. As we get into the afternoon, we'll sprinkle about a 50% chance of a shower or storm into the mix. It'll still be hot with highs in the mid-90s. And then we've got a slightly better chance of a shower or storm for Thursday night. Friday, partly sunny, a few scattered showers or a storm in the afternoon with a high of 93 degrees. From the Arkansas Now Weather Center, I'm meteorologist Laura Huckabee.

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1: Hi, everyone. Skies are going to be clear tonight as temperatures settle in the mid-70s. Tomorrow, plenty of sunshine, especially early on. As we get into the afternoon, we'll sprinkle about a 50% chance of a shower or storm into the mix. It'll still be hot with highs in the mid-90s. And then we've got a slightly better chance of a shower or storm for Thursday night. Friday, partly sunny, a few scattered showers or a storm in the afternoon with a high of 93 degrees. From the Arkansas Now Weather Center, I'm meteorologist Laura Huckabee.

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1: Hi, everyone. Skies are going to be clear tonight as temperatures settle in the mid-70s. Tomorrow, plenty of sunshine, especially early on. As we get into the afternoon, we'll sprinkle about a 50% chance of a shower or storm into the mix. It'll still be hot with highs in the mid-90s. And then we've got a slightly better chance of a shower or storm for Thursday night. Friday, partly sunny, a few scattered showers or a storm in the afternoon with a high of 93 degrees. From the Arkansas Now Weather Center, I'm meteorologist Laura Huckabee.

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1: Hi, everyone. Skies are going to be clear tonight as temperatures settle in the mid-70s. Tomorrow, plenty of sunshine, especially early on. As we get into the afternoon, we'll sprinkle about a 50% chance of a shower or storm into the mix. It'll still be hot with highs in the mid-90s. And then we've got a slightly better chance of a shower or storm for Thursday night. Friday, partly sunny, a few scattered showers or a storm in the afternoon with a high of 93 degrees. From the Arkansas Now Weather Center, I'm meteorologist Laura Huckabee. Holy.

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1: Hi, everyone. Skies are going to be clear tonight as temperatures settle in the mid-70s. Tomorrow, plenty of sunshine, especially early on. As we get into the afternoon, we'll sprinkle about a 50% chance of a shower or storm into the mix. It'll still be hot with highs in the mid-90s. And then we've got a slightly better chance of a shower or storm for Thursday night. Friday, partly sunny, a few scattered showers or a storm in the afternoon with a high of 93 degrees. From the Arkansas Now Weather Center, I'm meteorologist Laura Huckabee.

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1: I was born and raised down in Alabama on a farm way back up in the woods. I was so ragged that folks used to call me Patches. Papa used to tease me about it, 'cause deep down inside he was hurt 'cause he'd done all he could.

0: 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We do. 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
1: Hi, everyone. Skies are going to be clear tonight as temperatures settle in the mid-70s. Tomorrow, plenty of sunshine, especially early on. As we get into the afternoon, we'll sprinkle about a 50% chance of a shower or storm into the mix. It'll still be hot with highs in the mid-90s. And then we've got a slightly better chance of a shower or storm for Thursday night. Friday, partly sunny, a few scattered showers or a storm in the afternoon with a high of 93 degrees. From the Arkansas

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1: Hi, everyone. Skies are going to be clear tonight as temperatures settle in the mid-70s. Tomorrow, plenty of sunshine, especially early on. As we get into the afternoon, we'll sprinkle about a 50% chance of a shower or storm into the mix. It'll still be hot with highs in the mid-90s. And then we've got a slightly better chance of a shower or storm for Thursday night. Friday, partly sunny, a few scattered showers or a storm in the afternoon with a high of 93 degrees. From the Arkansas Now Weather Center, I'm meteorologist Laura Huckabee.

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2: ABC News, I'm Dave Packer. President Trump was the keynote speaker on night one of the first midterm convention in the history of the Republican Party. After the president made his case for why Americans should vote Republican in November, he essentially promised Americans cash for votes.
3: You win with us and you get $5,000. It will be called the Trump dividend.
2: An issue with the new Qatari gifted Air Force One just as President Trump was about to board to travel to Dallas for the convention. An inflatable slide was accidentally triggered, but the president took the plane anyway. Multiple Canadian provinces have banned the import of American liquor as the trade war with the U.S. escalates. The Philippine Coast Guard is saying at least five people died and more than 80 are missing after a ferry caught fire off Palawan Island in the western Philippines. The Seahawks beat the Patriots 13-10 Wednesday night, the first game of the 2026 NFL regular season. This is ABC News.
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6: Hi, everyone. Skies are going to be clear tonight as temperatures settle in the mid-70s. Tomorrow, plenty of sunshine, especially early on. As we get into the afternoon, we'll sprinkle about a 50% chance of a shower or storm into the mix. It'll still be hot with highs in the mid-90s. And then we've got a slightly better chance of a shower or storm for Thursday night. Friday, partly sunny, a few scattered showers or a storm in the afternoon with a high of 93 degrees. From the Arkansas Now Weather Center, I'm meteorologist Laura Huckabee.

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2: Hi, everyone. Skies are going to be clear tonight as temperatures settle in the mid-70s. Tomorrow, plenty of sunshine, especially early on. As we get into the afternoon, we'll sprinkle about a 50% chance of a shower or storm into the mix. It'll still be hot with highs in the mid-90s. And then we've got a slightly better chance of a shower or storm for Thursday night. Friday, partly sunny, a few scattered showers or a storm in the afternoon with a high of 93 degrees. From the Arkansas Now Weather Center, I'm meteorologist Laura Huckabee. Oldies.

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1: Hi, everyone. Skies are going to be clear tonight as temperatures settle in the mid-70s. Tomorrow, plenty of sunshine, especially early on. As we get into the afternoon, we'll sprinkle about a 50% chance of a shower or storm into the mix. It'll still be hot with highs in the mid-90s. And then we've got a slightly better chance of a shower or storm for Thursday night. Friday, partly sunny, a few scattered showers or a storm in the afternoon with a high of 93 degrees. From the Arkansas Now Weather Center, I'm meteorologist Laura Huckabee.

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1: Hi, everyone. We've got partly sunny skies for the first part of our Thursday forecast. More clouds are going to move in throughout the day. With those clouds comes a 60% chance of showers and thunderstorms. It's still going to be hot today with highs in the upper 90s. Tonight, we keep that chance of showers and storms around. Tomorrow for Friday, once again, we'll have clouds, a good chance of showers and thunderstorms. The highs on Friday, slightly cooler, topping out at about 90 degrees. From the Arkansas Now Weather Center, I'm meteorologist Laura Huckabee. Oldies.

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1: Here is this hour's headlines from the Arkansas Now Newsroom. Several northeast Arkansas counties have been declared disaster areas because of severe drought. All of Arkansas faces a high risk for wildfires. Former Arkansas State University football player Blaze Taylor was sentenced Wednesday to an additional 22 years in prison for the second-degree murder of 5-month pregnant Jade Benning. Taylor had previously received a life sentence for the first-degree murder of Benning's unborn child and was also convicted of 2 counts of felony murder. The judge ordered the sentence to run consecutively, and Taylor's attorney says the defense plans to appeal. A new March of Dimes report says 44% of Arkansas counties are maternity care deserts with no birthing hospital or OB physician. Only 22 of the state's 75 counties have a hospital that delivers babies. Since 2020, 8 labor and delivery units in the state have closed, including 2 this year. From the Arkansas Now Newsroom, I'm Kelly Conley.
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4: Hi, everyone. We've got partly sunny skies for the first part of our Thursday forecast. More clouds are going to move in throughout the day. With those clouds comes a 60% chance of showers and thunderstorms. It's still going to be hot today with highs in the upper 90s. Tonight, we keep that chance of showers and storms around. Tomorrow for Friday, once again, we'll have clouds, a good chance of showers and thunderstorms. The highs on Friday, slightly cooler, topping out at about 90 degrees. From the Arkansas Now Weather Center, I'm meteorologist Laura Huckabee.

start real slow. 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
1: Good morning, I'm Scotty Woodson from the EAB Ag Network with your EAB Morning Farm Report. Credit is an essential part of agriculture, helping farmers manage costs and invest in their operations. But as borrowing costs rise, what does increased reliance on credit say about the overall health of the farm economy? American Farm Bureau economist Faith Parham breaks it down.
2: Farming is obviously a very expensive industry, so it takes a lot of money to put a crop in the ground, and takes a while for farmers to get that money back and sell it in the marketplace. And farm credit is one of the ways that they get around that. So taking out loans and things to make sure that they have the capital needed to put that crop in the ground and wait, some places years to get that money back.
1: Credit can also offer clues about broader economic conditions in agriculture.
2: Using credit doesn't mean necessarily that the farm or the farm economy is in bad financial health, but something we do look at is the amount of debt farms are taking on. USDA actually says that this is the highest interest rate expenses in 2026 dollars that they've ever estimated. So, taking on debt is not a bad thing, but we want to make sure it's in a sustainable manner.
1: As producers face higher expenses and increased borrowing costs, Parham says there's a way Congress can help ease that financial strain.
2: The easy button is the Farm Bill. Of course, farmers will always need access to credit, and the Farm Bill contains provisions to make that more accessible and raises the rates which they can get that financing to be more comparable to production expenses since 2020 and COVID-19 and high inflation rates.
1: That's economist Faith Parham with the American Farm Bureau Federation. Now let's take a look at the markets and how they closed yesterday. September corn at 507 3/4, down 3 1/4. We need December corn at 527 3/4, down 5 3/4. September soybeans at 1295 1/4, down 7 1/4. November soybeans at 1309 1/2, down 6 3/4. September wheat at 711 1/4, down 19. We need December wheat at 728 3/4, down 18 1/4. December cotton at 87.28, up 96, with March cotton at 89.65, up 94. November rice at 1604, up 10.5 cents. January rice at 1643, also up 10.5. Moving on to livestock now, October live cattle at 215.85, down 117.5. December live cattle at 218.47.5, down 75. September feeder cattle at 329.70, up 82.5. October feeder cattle at 325.82.5, up 37.5. October lane hogs at 83.07.5, down 117.5. With December hogs at 74.60, down 45. Now a look at our regional weather forecast. Chances of showers over some parts of the region for today. Hot with heat advisories once again in effect. Highs in the upper 90s to near triple digits. Heat index values well into the triple digits. Better chances of rain coming in for tonight. A bit cooler for tomorrow with more chances of showers. A high in the low to mid 90s with overnight lows in the low to mid 70s. That's your EAB Morning Farm Report, and I'm Scotty Woodson. Have a great day.
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3: It's great. 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
1: ABC News, I'm Sherry Preston. The Republicans holding what they say is a midterm convention in Dallas, although some prominent members of the GOP are not there. ABC's Rachel Scott is.
2: There are some Republicans that are running in very competitive races. Dan Sullivan in Alaska, Susan Collins in Maine, who are not here. And there's questions about just how far this message can carry. President Trump, of course, is looking to energize voters, and they certainly have a lot of energy about him. There are a lot of Republicans who love President Trump, who defend President Trump. But there's also a lot of voters out there that are dealing with the realities of his economic agenda.
1: Without explaining where the money would come from or if it's even legal, the president is promising every adult in the country a $5,000 check should the Republicans win in November. According to the cockpit voice recorder, the pilots of the Amazon cargo jet that crashed in Miami Sunday have been interviewed by the NTSB. One of the pilots says he warned the other one before the crash that they were going way too fast. This is ABC News.
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11: Hi, everyone. We've got partly sunny skies for the first part of our Thursday forecast. More clouds are going to move in throughout the day. With those clouds comes a 60% chance of showers and thunderstorms. It's still going to be hot today with highs in the upper 90s. Tonight, we keep that chance of showers and storms around. Tomorrow for Friday, once again, we'll have clouds, a good chance of showers and thunderstorms. The highs on Friday, slightly cooler, topping out at about 90 degrees. From the Arkansas Now Weather Center, I'm meteorologist Laura Huckabee.

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2: Hi, everyone. We've got partly sunny skies for the first part of our Thursday forecast. More clouds are going to move in throughout the day. With those clouds comes a 60% chance of showers and thunderstorms. It's still going to be hot today with highs in the upper 90s. Tonight, we keep that chance of showers and storms around. Tomorrow for Friday, once again, we'll have clouds, a good chance of showers and thunderstorms. The highs on Friday, slightly cooler, topping out at about 90 degrees. From the Arkansas Now Weather Center, I'm meteorologist Laura Huckabee.

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1: Hello, everyone. It is time now for an EAB News update. Human remains found in Truman have been positively identified as a woman who was reported missing last month. The remains were discovered by Truman police, placed underneath the flooring of a Truman home. Police had suspected the remains to be those of 44-year-old Rebecca Montgomery. That was confirmed by the Arkansas State Crime Laboratory yesterday. Montgomery was reported missing on August 14th. Her remains were found on August 19th. Police had received reports of an odor coming from the house and found the remains upon investigation. 56-year-old Ruby Ray faces charges of first-degree murder, abuse of a corpse, and tampering with physical evidence. The Union Pacific Railyard, located just west of Marion in Crittenden County, may be used as a piece in a possible U.S. rail merger. West Memphis Economic Development Director Ward Wimbush says the rail yard project is in the planning stages and the timing of its completion would match a proposed merger between Union Pacific and North Fork Southern Railroad. The proposed new industrial rail yard property is located adjacent to the existing intermodal yard. The proposed merger is currently going through its due diligence, and that includes environmental and engineering surveys and the logistics connecting a rail line to the site. Ritter Communications, based in Jonesboro, and Great Plains Communications have both announced the completion of a newly named company with a combination of the two. The company has a familiar name, Wright Fiber. Wright Fiber will unite the two telecommunications providers. A press release announcing the merger states that the new Wright Fiber will be better positioned than ever to expand access to fiber connectivity while continuing to deliver the local service and relationships of customers in both. Great Plains serves the states of Nebraska, Indiana, Iowa, and Illinois. It is based in Blair, Nebraska. The Arkansas Razorbacks will travel to Provo, Utah to take on the 20th-rated Utah Utes Saturday. Utah won at Idaho last week by the score of 66-14. This is the Utah home opener, and it's expected to be the 97th consecutive opener sellout there. Arkansas defeated North Alabama at home Saturday, 31-14. Kickoff is set for 9:15 p.m. Central Time this Saturday. The Arkansas State Red Wolves will host West Georgia in their home opener Saturday. It's Paint the Vault Red Night, and a free Lauren Elena pregame concert will be held as a part of the festivities. Kickoff is at 6 Saturday at Centennial Bank Stadium in Jonesboro.

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2: Hi, everyone. We've got partly sunny skies for the first part of our Thursday forecast. More clouds are going to move in throughout the day. With those clouds comes a 60% chance of showers and thunderstorms. It's still going to be hot today with highs in the upper 90s. Tonight, we keep that chance of showers and storms around. Tomorrow for Friday, once again, we'll have clouds, a good chance of showers and thunderstorms. The highs on Friday, slightly cooler, topping out at about 90 degrees. From the Arkansas Now Weather Center, I'm meteorologist Laura Huckabee. Oh,

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1: Good morning, I'm Scotty Woodson from the EAB Ag Network with your EAB Early Morning Market Update. Let's recap the markets and how they closed yesterday. September corn at 507 and 3 quarters, down 3 and a quarter. We need December corn at 527 and 3 quarters, down 5 and 3 quarters. September soybeans at 1295 and a quarter, down 7 and a quarter. November soybeans at 1309 and a half, down 6 and 3 quarters. September wheat at 711 and a quarter, down 19. We need December wheat at 728 and 3 quarters, down 18 and a quarter. December cotton at 8728, up 96, with March cotton at 8965, up 94. November rice at 1604, up 10 and a half cents. January rice at 1643, also up 10 and a half. Moving on to livestock now, October live cattle at 215.85, down 117 and a half. December live cattle at 218.47 and a half, down 75. September feeder cattle at 329.70, up 82 and a half. October feeder cattle at 325.82 and a half, up 37 and a half. October lane hogs at 83.07 and a half, down 117 and a half. With December hogs at 74.60, down 45. 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
1: ABC News, I'm Sherry Preston. At the first ever GOP midterm convention meant to spark interest before the elections in November, President Trump promised $5,000 checks for every American adult in the country if the Republicans win.
2: Trump also threatening more strikes against Iran after saying the U.S. has detected new activity at one of Iran's deeply buried nuclear sites. Trump saying he expects the war will end after the November elections. The convention is aimed at boosting Republican candidates who are facing voter concerns about the war and the economy, including the price of gas, which now sits at $4.27 per gallon.
1: ABC's Hannah Battah, oil trading this morning at $102 a barrel. Calls for Congress to do more on artificial intelligence after warnings from researchers that some AI programs may be growing out of control. One researcher says AI could kill all humans within the next decade. Dozens missing after a ferry fire in the Philippines, and in China, at least 20 are dead after a cargo ship docked for repairs in the port of Qingdao caught fire. This is ABC News.
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7: Hi, everyone. We've got partly sunny skies for the first part of our Thursday forecast. More clouds are going to move in throughout the day. With those clouds comes a 60% chance of showers and thunderstorms. It's still going to be hot today with highs in the upper 90s. Tonight, we keep that chance of showers and storms around. Tomorrow for Friday, once again, we'll have clouds, a good chance of showers and thunderstorms. The highs on Friday, slightly cooler, topping out at about 90 degrees. From the Arkansas Now Weather Center, I'm meteorologist Laura Huckabee.
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9: Sunny.

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Then a rock was formed when we held hands. Sunny, sunny, one so true.

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3: Hi, everyone. We've got partly sunny skies for the first part of our Thursday forecast. More clouds are going to move in throughout the day. With those clouds comes a 60% chance of showers and thunderstorms. It's still going to be hot today with highs in the upper 90s. Tonight, we keep that chance of showers and storms around. Tomorrow for Friday, once again, we'll have clouds, a good chance of showers and thunderstorms. The highs on Friday, slightly cooler, topping out at about 90 degrees. From the Arkansas Now Weather Center, I'm meteorologist Laura Huckabee.

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1: Hello, everyone. It is time now for an EAB News update. A Palestinian police officer is facing a charge of aggravated assault for allegedly firing several shots inside a home and killing two dogs. The St. Francis County Sheriff's Department says 36-year-old Harold Holland faces a charge of first-degree assault. He was arrested yesterday and has posted bond. The incident occurred in July when a Palestinian woman identified as Haley Smallwood told police that she and the suspect had been arguing when he shot two of her dogs. Holland claimed the animals had been aggressive, but Smallwood told police that was not the case. The Palestinian Police Department has turned over all investigations in the case to the St. Francis County Sheriff's Department. Former Valley View Superintendent Brian Russell was the victim of an apparent drowning this week. The Baxter County Sheriff's Department responded to a possible drowning at Lake North Fork at about 9:15 on Monday. Russell's family told officers that they were pulling their boat into the boat slip when the incident occurred shortly after 9 Monday night. The Baxter County dive team found Russell's body at about 9:45. No foul play is suspected. Russell retired as the superintendent at Valley View in 2022. A missing South Carolina child has been found in Independence County. Investigators of the Arkansas State Police and the Independence County Sheriff's Department and the Batesville PD used business surveillance and flock safety cameras to locate the 12-year-old yesterday. The child was originally reported missing at 6 p.m. Tuesday near Woodruff, South Carolina. The incident initially appeared to involve a runaway, but South Carolina police found evidence that the child was being groomed. The Independence County Sheriff's Department, the Arkansas State Police, found the child at about 4:30 p.m. yesterday unharmed. Former member of the Arkansas State Red Wolves was sentenced to consecutive life sentences yesterday. Blaze Taylor was convicted by a jury in Nashville, Tennessee, for poisoning his pregnant girlfriend in 2023. Taylor pleaded not guilty in June. He was convicted on one count of second-degree murder, one count of first-degree murder, among other things. Taylor played at Arkansas State from 2014 to 2017.

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4: Hi, everyone. We've got partly sunny skies for the first part of our Thursday forecast. More clouds are going to move in throughout the day. With those clouds comes a 60% chance of showers and thunderstorms. It's still going to be hot today with highs in the upper 90s. Tonight, we keep that chance of showers and storms around. Tomorrow for Friday, once again, we'll have clouds, a good chance of showers and thunderstorms. The highs on Friday, slightly cooler, topping out at about 90 degrees. From the Arkansas Now Weather Center, I'm meteorologist Laura Huckabee.

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1: ABC News, I'm Sherry Preston. The Republicans holding their first ever midterm convention in Dallas. The president promising $5,000 checks for every American adult if the GOP keeps control of Congress in November. Even that, however, might not be enough. ABC's Mary Bruce with more from Dallas.
2: With the president's approval rating at a record low 33%, some Republican candidates in competitive races are opting to skip this convention entirely. Now, tonight on night two, Vice President J.D. Vance will be the headline address, but the president is also expected to speak again.
1: The European Union Central Bank has raised interest rates to cool inflation, being fueled by high oil prices triggered from the Iran war. Last night, a tribute to those killed in the 9/11 attacks.
3: 2,977 drones, one drone for every victim who lost their life on 9/11. The lights took to the skies and then recreated the outline of the Twin Towers.
1: ABC's Sam Champion. Tomorrow, of course, marks 25 years since the towers fell. This is ABC News.
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6: Hi, everyone. We've got partly sunny skies for the first part of our Thursday forecast. More clouds are going to move in throughout the day. With those clouds comes a 60% chance of showers and thunderstorms. It's still going to be hot today with highs in the upper 90s. Tonight, we keep that chance of showers and storms around. Tomorrow for Friday, once again, we'll have clouds, a good chance of showers and thunderstorms. The highs on Friday, slightly cooler, topping out at about 90 degrees. From the Arkansas Now Weather Center, I'm meteorologist Laura Huckabee.

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3: Hi, everyone. We've got partly sunny skies for the first part of our Thursday forecast. More clouds are going to move in throughout the day. With those clouds comes a 60% chance of showers and thunderstorms. It's still going to be hot today with highs in the upper 90s. Tonight, we keep that chance of showers and storms around. Tomorrow for Friday, once again, we'll have clouds, a good chance of showers and thunderstorms. The highs on Friday, slightly cooler, topping out at about 90 degrees. From the Arkansas Now Weather Center, I'm meteorologist Laura Huckabee.

shines most the time, and the feeling is laid back. Palm trees grow and rents are low, but

0: Let's go back to the 60s and 70s. It was a great time. The Oldies Network.
1: Hello, everyone. It is time now for an EAB News Update. You can add Greene County to the list of counties that have been declared as a disaster by their county judge. Due to the heat, Greene County becomes the fifth Northeast Arkansas county to be declared as a disaster area. The others are Independence, Izard, Lawrence, and Randolph counties. All of Arkansas remains under a burn ban, and all of Arkansas is in extreme wildfire risk. Therefore, no burning is permitted in Arkansas except for some agriculture-related burning unless permission is granted by county officials. Arkansas State Auditor Dennis Milligan distributed more than $250,000 in unclaimed property for Northeast Arkansas while in Jonesboro yesterday. Milligan says at least 65% of the funds were owed to private citizens, with the remainder owed to businesses. Milligan says unclaimed property can be any financial asset that has been deemed abandoned and returned to the state auditor's office, such as forgotten checking or savings accounts, utility deposit refunds, life insurance proceeds, shares of stocks, and tangible items from safe deposit boxes. Arkansas State University's Veterinary School is accepting applications for its fall 2027 class. A-State's Veterinary School opened in August, becoming the first program of its kind in Arkansas to qualify. Applicants need a bachelor's degree in science or a related field. Applicants must also pass core lab classes, including biology, biochemistry, organic chemistry, and physics. A grade point average of 3.5 or higher is needed, along with advanced courses such as microbiology, statistics, or calculus. Arkansas State's goal is 150 students for next year. Next Tuesday is the deadline to apply. Bids are currently being accepted for the reconstruction of the Arkansas Game and Fish Commission's Jonesboro Field Office. The pre-bid opening meeting will be held August 24th. The AGFC Jonesboro Field Office was destroyed by a fire in July of last year. It's located on Lawson Road at the Forest Elwood Nature Center. Arkansas Game and Fish Operations Division Director Reed Pfeiffer says the goal is for the project to be completed by next summer.

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3: Hi, everyone. We've got partly sunny skies for the first part of our Thursday forecast. More clouds are going to move in throughout the day. With those clouds comes a 60% chance of showers and thunderstorms. It's still going to be hot today with highs in the upper 90s. Tonight, we keep that chance of showers and storms around. Tomorrow for Friday, once again, we'll have clouds, a good chance of showers and thunderstorms. The highs on Friday, slightly cooler, topping out at about 90 degrees. From the Arkansas Now Weather Center, I'm meteorologist Laura Huckabee.

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1: ABC News, I'm Sherry Preston. NTSB investigators are preparing to move the wreckage of the Amazon cargo plane to a hangar in Miami for more investigation following the Sunday crash that killed five people. ABC's Victor Oquendo in Miami says we are finding out more about the seconds before the plane landed.
2: Investigators say a little more than a minute before the plane touched down on the runway, one pilot warned they were going too fast and made additional comments regarding the aircraft's excessive speed throughout the remainder of the recording.
1: The NTSB's official report could take months or even years to finish. New numbers on inflation show it picked up at the wholesale level last month after cooling earlier this summer. High gas and oil costs because of the Iran war leading to a 5.4% hike in inflation in the month of August compared to last year. Price of U.S. crude has now risen to more than $100 a barrel for the first time since May. The price of Brent crude, which is the international standard, rose to more than $105 a barrel today. This is ABC News.
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6: Hi, everyone. More clouds moving in for our Thursday. It will still be hot and humid. However, our high today is going to be 98 degrees. We've got a 60% chance of showers and thunderstorms around, and we'll keep that with us moving into the evening as well. Tomorrow, we've got clouds around, another 60% chance of showers and storms. Highs will be in the low 90s. The wet weather tapers off quickly Friday night. Saturday, we've got sunshine and a high of 96 degrees. From the Arkansas Now Weather Center, I'm meteorologist Laura Huckabee.

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3: Hi, everyone. More clouds moving in for our Thursday. It will still be hot and humid, however. Our high today is going to be 98 degrees. We've got a 60% chance of showers and thunderstorms around, and we'll keep that with us moving into the evening as well. Tomorrow, we've got clouds around, another 60% chance of showers and storms. Highs will be in the low 90s. The wet weather tapers off quickly Friday night. Saturday, we've got sunshine and a high of 96 degrees. From the Arkansas Now Weather Center, I'm meteorologist Laura Huckabee.

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1: Here is this hour's headlines from the Arkansas Now Newsroom. Several northeast Arkansas counties have been declared disaster areas because of severe drought. All of Arkansas faces a high risk for wildfires. Arkansas officials have launched the Just Move Over campaign to remind drivers to slow down and move over for first responders, road crews, and other roadside workers. RDOT says an average of at least 5 emergency vehicles are struck on Arkansas highways each year, with over 8,000 move-over violations resulting in citations or warnings over the past 5 years. A new March of Dimes report says 44% of Arkansas counties are maternity care deserts with no birthing hospital or OB physician. Only 22 of the state's 75 counties have a hospital that delivers babies. Since 2020, 8 labor and delivery units in the state have closed, including 2 this year. From the Arkansas Now Newsroom, I'm Kelly Conley.
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5: Hi, everyone. More clouds moving in for our Thursday, and it will still be hot and humid. However, our high today is going to be 98 degrees. We've got a 60% chance of showers and thunderstorms around, and we'll keep that with us moving into the evening as well. Tomorrow, we've got clouds around, another 60% chance of showers and storms. Highs will be in the low 90s. The wet weather tapers off quickly Friday night. Saturday, we've got sunshine and a high of 96 degrees. From the Arkansas Now Weather Center, I'm meteorologist Laura Huckabee.

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2: 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September corn at 512, up 4 1/4. We need December corn at 528 and a quarter, up a half. September soybeans at 1303 and a quarter, up 8. With November soybeans, 1315 and 3/4, up 6 1/4. September wheat at 717 and a quarter, up 6. With December wheat at 728 and 3/4, unchanged. December cotton at 8773, up 45. With March cotton at 9010, also up 45. September rice, 1568, up 9 cents. November rice at 1608, up 4. Moving on to livestock now. October live cattle at 216.32 1/2, up 47 1/2. With December live cattle at 218.90, up 42 1/2. September feeder cattle at 330.67 1/2, up 97 1/2. October feeder cattle at 326.55, up 72 1/2. October lane hogs at 83.25, up 17 1/2. With December hogs at 74.62 1/2, up 2 1/2. That's your EAB Opening Market Report, and I'm Scotty Woodson. 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
4: Hi everyone, more clouds moving in for our Thursday, and it will still be hot and humid. However, our high today is going to be 98 degrees. We've got a 60% chance of showers and thunderstorms around, and we'll keep that with us moving into the evening as well. Tomorrow, we've got clouds around, another 60% chance of showers and storms. Highs will be in the low 90s. The wet weather tapers off quickly Friday night. Saturday, we've got sunshine and a high of 96 degrees. From the Arkansas Now Weather Center, I'm meteorologist Laura Huckabee.

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1: Here's the latest from the Arkansas Now newsroom. Former Arkansas State University football player Blaze Taylor was sentenced Wednesday to an additional 22 years in prison for the second-degree murder of 5-month pregnant Jade Benning. Taylor had previously received a life sentence for the first-degree murder of Benning's unborn child and was also convicted on 2 counts of felony murder. The judge ordered the sentences to run consecutively, and Taylor's attorney says the defense plans to appeal. Arkansas officials have launched the Just Move Over campaign to remind drivers to slow down and move over for first responders, road crews, and other roadside workers. ARDOT says an average of at least 5 emergency vehicles are struck on Arkansas highways each year, with more than 8,000 move-over violations resulting in citations or warnings over the last 5 years. And gas prices are on the rise in Arkansas. AAA reported Wednesday that the average price for a gallon of regular gas is $3.85, up 9 cents from last week. From the Arkansas Now newsroom, I'm Kate Carlton.
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6: Hi everyone, more clouds moving in for our Thursday. It will still be hot and humid, however. Our high today is going to be 98 degrees. We've got a 60% chance of showers and thunderstorms around, and we'll keep that with us moving into the evening as well. Tomorrow, we've got clouds around, another 60% chance of showers and storms. Highs will be in the low 90s. The wet weather tapers off quickly Friday night. Saturday, we've got sunshine and a high of 96 degrees. From the Arkansas Now Weather Center, I'm meteorologist Laura Huckabee.

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1: 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Good morning, I'm Scotty Woodson on the EAB Ag Network with your EAB Midday Market Report. September corn at 510 and a half, up 2 3/4. With December corn at 531 and a half, up 3 3/4. September soybeans, 1303 and a quarter, up 8. With November soybeans, 1326 and a quarter, up 16 3/4. September wheat at 713, up 1 3/4. With December wheat at 736 and a quarter, up 7 1/2. October cotton at 8479, up 106. December cotton at 8792, up 64. November rice at 1603 and a half down a half, with January rice at 1640 down 3. Moving on to livestock now, October live cattle at 217.65 up 180, with December live cattle at 219.75 up 127 and a half. September feeder cattle at 331.40 up 170. October feeder cattle at 327.60 up 177 and a half. October lane hogs at 83.45 up 37 and a half, with December hogs at 74.77 and a half up 17 and a half. That's your EAB Midday Market Report, and I'm Scotty Woodson. Have a great day.
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3: Hi, everyone. More clouds moving in for our Thursday, and it will still be hot and humid. However, our high today is going to be 98 degrees. We've got a 60% chance of showers and thunderstorms around, and we'll keep that with us moving into the evening as well. Tomorrow, we've got clouds around, another 60% chance of showers and storms. Highs will be in the low 90s. The wet weather tapers off quickly Friday night. Saturday, we've got sunshine and a high of 96 degrees. From the Arkansas Now Weather Center, I'm meteorologist Laura Huckabee.

0: 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It was a great time. The Oldies Network.
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As well. Tomorrow, we've got clouds around, another 60% chance of showers and storms. Highs will be in the low 90s. The wet weather tapers off quickly Friday night. Saturday, we've got sunshine and a high of 96 degrees. From the Arkansas Now Weather Center, I'm meteorologist Laura Huckabee.

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1: Here's the latest from the Arkansas Now newsroom. Former Secretary of State Condoleezza Rice and CBS Evening News anchor Nora O'Donnell will speak at Crystal Bridges this fall. Rice will speak about democracy, leadership, and what it takes to live well together in a complex and increasingly divided world. She is scheduled to speak September 30th. Journalist Nora O'Donnell is scheduled to discuss her New York Times bestseller, We the Women, Hidden Heroes Who Shaped America, at the museum on November 17. Tickets will be available at the Crystal Bridges Museum website. The Arkansas Black Hall of Fame has announced its 6 2026 inductees who will be honored during the organization's 32nd annual ceremony October 24th at Robinson Auditorium in Little Rock. The class includes entrepreneurs Rebecca and Daryl Finney, civil rights leader Dr. Frank A. James, former NBA star Joe Johnson, physician and educator Dr. Raymond P. Miller, agriculture leader Dr. Hazel Reed, and California's Secretary of State, Dr. Shirley N. Weber. From the Arkansas Now newsroom, I'm Kate Carlton.
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6: Hi, everyone. More clouds moving in for our Thursday, and it will still be hot and humid. However, our high today is going to be 98 degrees. We've got a 60% chance of showers and thunderstorms around, and we'll keep that with us moving into the evening as well. Tomorrow, we've got clouds around, another 60% chance of showers and storms. Highs will be in the low 90s. The wet weather tapers off quickly Friday night. Saturday, we've got sunshine and a high of 96 degrees. From the Arkansas Now Weather Center, I'm meteorologist Laura Huckabee. Holy.

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5: Hi, everyone. More clouds moving in for our Thursday. It will still be hot and humid, however. Our high today is going to be 98 degrees. We've got a 60% chance of showers and thunderstorms around, and we'll keep that with us moving into the evening as well. Tomorrow, we've got clouds around, another 60% chance of showers and storms. Highs will be in the low 90s. The wet weather tapers off quickly Friday night. Saturday, we've got sunshine and a high of 96 degrees. From the Arkansas Now Weather Center, I'm meteorologist Laura Huckabee.

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1: Hello, everyone. It is time now for a EAB News Update. You can add Greene County to the list of counties that have been declared as a disaster by their county judge due to the heat. Greene County becomes the fifth Northeast Arkansas county to be declared as a disaster area. The others are Independence, Izard, Lawrence, and Randolph counties. All of Arkansas remains under a burn ban, and all of Arkansas are in extreme wildfire risk. Therefore, no burning is permitted in Arkansas except for some agriculture-related burning, unless permission is granted by county officials. Human remains found in Truman have been positively identified as a woman who was reported missing last month. The remains were discovered by Truman police, placed underneath the flooring of a Truman home. Police had suspected the remains to be those of 44-year-old Rebecca Montgomery. That was confirmed by the Arkansas State Crime Laboratory yesterday. Montgomery was reported missing on August 14th. Her remains were found on August 19th. Police had received reports of an odor coming from the house. Found the remains upon investigation. 56-year-old Rudy Ray faces charges of first-degree murder, abuse of a corpse, and tampering with physical evidence. The Union Pacific Rail Yard, located just west of Marion in Crittenden County, may be used as a piece in a possible U.S. rail merger. West Memphis Economic Development Director Ward Wimbish said the rail yard project is in the planning stages, and the timing of its completion would match a proposed merger between Union Pacific and North Fork Southern Railroad. The proposed new industrial rail yard property is located adjacent to the existing intermodal yard. The proposed merger is currently going through its due diligence. That includes environmental and engineering surveys and the logistics connecting a rail line to the site. A former member of the Arkansas State Red Wolves was sentenced to consecutive life sentences yesterday. Blaze Taylor was convicted by a jury in Nashville, Tennessee, for poisoning his pregnant girlfriend in 2023. Taylor pleaded not guilty in June. He was convicted on one count of second-degree murder, one count of first-degree murder, and among other things. Taylor played at Arkansas State 2014 to 2017.

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5: Hi, everyone. More clouds moving in for our Thursday, and it will still be hot and humid. However, our high today is going to be 98 degrees. We've got a 60% chance of showers and thunderstorms around, and we'll keep that with us moving into the evening as well. Tomorrow, we've got clouds around, another 60% chance of showers and storms. Highs will be in the low 90s. The wet weather tapers off quickly Friday night. Saturday, we've got sunshine and a high of 96 degrees. From the Arkansas Now Weather Center, I'm meteorologist Laura Huckabee.

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2: ABC News, I'm Wayne Cabot. Missouri is getting its old map back.
3: In a brief unexplained order with no noted dissents, the Supreme Court granted a request by a Democrat-backed advocacy group to block the GOP-favored map. The decision likely ends the legal whiplash over Missouri's map 2 months to Election Day.
2: ABC's Peter Haralambos on those congressional maps. The $5,000 President Trump promised last night to all U.S. adults if Republicans win Congress is being called a bribe by Democratic leader Chuck Schumer and an economic disaster by Delaware Senator Chris Coons. He says it's a $1.3 trillion attempt to pay off voters at a time where $40 trillion in debt. The president is also promising $500 checks will go out in a few weeks to people in 30 states who he says were overcharged for Obamacare. The S&P is down, on track for a fourth straight loss. Wholesale inflation picked up last month. It's 5.4% from year to year. This is ABC News.
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9: Hi, everyone. Maybe putting that umbrella to use today. We've got a 60% chance of showers and thunderstorms around this afternoon. Still hot and humid. Our highs are climbing into the upper 90s today. Another opportunity for showers and thunderstorms tonight. Tomorrow, another 60% chance of showers and storms. It'll be pretty cloudy tomorrow for Friday. A high of 91. The wet weather tapers off pretty quickly Friday night. And then for Saturday, we've got lots of sunshine. Highs mid-90s. From the Arkansas Now Weather Center, I'm meteorologist Laura Huckabee.

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3: Hi, everyone. Maybe putting that umbrella to use today. We've got a 60% chance of showers and thunderstorms around this afternoon. Still hot and humid. Our highs are climbing into the upper 90s today. Another opportunity for showers and thunderstorms tonight. Tomorrow, another 60% chance of showers and storms. It'll be pretty cloudy tomorrow for Friday. A high of 91. The wet weather tapers off pretty quickly Friday night. And then for Saturday, we've got lots of sunshine. Highs mid-90s. From the Arkansas Now Weather Center, I'm meteorologist Laura Huckabee.

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1: Here are your latest headlines from the Arkansas Now newsroom. A new March of Dimes report says 44% of Arkansas counties are maternity care deserts with no birthing hospital or OB physician. Only 22 of the state's 75 counties have a hospital that delivers babies. Since 2020, 8 labor and delivery units in the state have closed, including 2 this year. Arkansas officials have launched the Just Move Over campaign to remind drivers to slow down and move over for first responders, road crews, and other roadside workers. RDOT says an average of at least 5 emergency vehicles are struck on Arkansas highways each year, with more than 8,000 move over violations resulting in citations or warnings over the past 5 years. Several northeast Arkansas counties have been declared disaster areas because of severe drought. All of Arkansas faces a high risk for wildfires. From the Arkansas Now newsroom, I'm Kara Ritchie.
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2: 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We did not comply. We won the fight to keep men out of women's sports because girls deserve to be safe in locker rooms and on the court. And when insurance companies wanted big rate increases, we didn't let that happen. Now I'm asking for your vote for 4 more years. 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
3: Hi, everyone. Maybe putting that umbrella to use today. We've got a 60% chance of showers and thunderstorms around this afternoon. Still hot and humid. Our highs are climbing into the upper 90s today. Another opportunity for showers and thunderstorms tonight. Tomorrow, another 60% chance of showers and storms. It'll be pretty cloudy tomorrow for Friday, a high of 91. The wet weather tapers off pretty quickly Friday night. And then for Saturday, we've got lots of sunshine. Highs mid-90s. From the Arkansas Now Weather Center, I'm meteorologist Laura Huckabee.

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2: ABC News, I'm Wayne Cabot. So far, Republicans are largely silent on President Trump's pledge to pay $5,000 to every American adult if Republicans maintain control of Congress in November. He calls it a dividend. Democrats call it a bribe. Here's Kentucky Governor Andy Beshear.
3: Last night, the president made himself the briber in chief. It is not legal to offer people money for their vote. But if we know one thing about Donald Trump, it's he's never paid a bill he's owed, whether it's in the private sector or as president.
2: Republicans today lost their attempt to change Missouri's congressional map for this year's election. The Supreme Court indefinitely ruling without comment. Video verified by ABC News shows Houthi forces now in the Red Sea port city of Mocha. Yemen says the Houthis now control that city, the news pushing up already high oil prices higher. Crude oil up about $108 a barrel right now. This is ABC News.
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12: Hi, everyone. Maybe putting that umbrella to use today. We've got a 60% chance of showers and thunderstorms around this afternoon. Still hot and humid. Our highs are climbing into the upper 90s today. Another opportunity for showers and thunderstorms tonight. Tomorrow, another 60% chance of showers and storms. It'll be pretty cloudy tomorrow for Friday, a high of 91. The wet weather tapers off pretty quickly Friday night. And then for Saturday, we've got lots of sunshine, highs mid-90s. From the Arkansas Now Weather Center, I'm meteorologist Laura Huckabee.

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3: Hi, everyone. Maybe putting that umbrella to use today. We've got a 60% chance of showers and thunderstorms around this afternoon. Still hot and humid. Our highs are climbing into the upper 90s today. Another opportunity for showers and thunderstorms tonight. Tomorrow, another 60% chance of showers and storms. It'll be pretty cloudy tomorrow for Friday. A high of 91. The wet weather tapers off pretty quickly Friday night. And then for Saturday, we've got lots of sunshine. Highs mid-90s. From the Arkansas Now Weather Center, I'm meteorologist Laura Huckabee.

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1: Your latest headlines from the Arkansas Now newsroom. Former Secretary of State Condoleezza Rice and CBS Evening News anchor Nora O'Donnell will speak at Crystal Bridges this fall. Rice will speak about democracy, leadership, and what it takes to live well together in a complex and increasingly divided world on September 30th. Journalist Nora O'Donnell is scheduled to discuss her New York Times bestseller, We the Women, Hidden Heroes Who Shaped America, at the museum on November 17th. Tickets will be available on the Crystal Bridges website. Arkansas Secretary of State Cole Jester is urging the U.S. Supreme Court to give states more authority to verify citizenship when people register to vote. Jester joined nine other secretaries of state in an amicus brief in a case involving Arizona's voter registration requirements and whether federal law allows states to require documents such as a birth certificate or passport. The Supreme Court agreed to hear the case in June. From the Arkansas Now newsroom, I'm Kara Ritchie.

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6: Hi, everyone. Maybe putting that umbrella to use today. We've got a 60% chance of showers and thunderstorms around this afternoon. Still hot and humid. Our highs are climbing into the upper 90s today. Another opportunity for showers and thunderstorms tonight. Tomorrow, another 60% chance of showers and storms. It'll be pretty cloudy tomorrow for Friday, a high of 91. The wet weather tapers off pretty quickly Friday night. And then for Saturday, we've got lots of sunshine, highs mid-90s. From the Arkansas Now Weather Center, I'm meteorologist Laura Huckabee.

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1: 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September corn at 514 up 6 1/4. We need December corn at 533 3/4 up 6. September soybeans at 1316 up 20 3/4. With November soybeans at 1332 1/4 up 22 3/4. September wheat at 723 1/4 up 12. We December wheat at 741 1/4 up 12 1/2. December cotton at 8822 up 94. With March cotton at 9066 up 101. September rice at 1563 up 4 cents. With November rice at 1607 up 3. Moving on to livestock now, October live cattle 217.82 1/2 up 197 1/2. December live cattle 219.60 up 112 1/2. September feeder cattle 332.57 1/2 up 287 1/2. October feeder cattle 327.55 up 172 1/2. October lane hogs at 83.15 up 7 1/2. With December hogs at 74.35 down 25. That's your EAB market countdown, and I'm Scotty Woodson. Have a great day.
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1: ABC News, I'm Wayne Cabot. Today, another court blocked President Trump from implementing changes to the mail-in ballot so close to the election, but the Supreme Court may get the final say. Today, the High Court told Missouri, use the old congressional maps in November, not the ones the Republicans drafted after President Trump told them to. Different story for Alabama, where the Supreme Court ruled that they can use the Republican map. If Republicans do manage to win both houses, President Trump promises to send $5,000 dividends, as he calls it, to all Americans 18 plus. Representative Robert Garcia of California is among Democrats saying,
2: there's no one in the country that thinks somehow this new dividend is actually going to happen. What the American people want is the president to actually focus on lowering their costs of gas, groceries, and expand health care.
1: Anthropic says China, Russia, and Yemen tried to use its AI for missiles, drones, and bombs, but the attempts were stopped. This is ABC News.
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6: Hi, everyone. Maybe putting that umbrella to use today. We've got a 60% chance of showers and thunderstorms around this afternoon. Still hot and humid. Our highs are climbing into the upper 90s today. Another opportunity for showers and thunderstorms tonight. Tomorrow, another 60% chance of showers and storms. It'll be pretty cloudy tomorrow for Friday, a high of 91. The wet weather tapers off pretty quickly Friday night. And then for Saturday, we've got lots of sunshine, highs mid-90s. From the Arkansas Now Weather Center, I'm meteorologist Laura Huckabee.

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5: Hi, everyone. Maybe putting that umbrella to use today. We've got a 60% chance of showers and thunderstorms around this afternoon. Still hot and humid. Our highs are climbing into the upper 90s today. Another opportunity for showers and thunderstorms.

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1: Here are your latest headlines from the Arkansas Now Newsroom. Benton County Judge Barry Mooring says Austin McCollum should decline to take office while facing felony charges stemming from an alleged attack on his wife. McCollum is the only candidate on the ballot for county judge. Mooring says he would remain in office temporarily if McCollum does not take the oath, giving the quorum court time to appoint a replacement. McCollum's attorney said Wednesday that neither he nor McCollum had any comment. Kentucky Governor Andy Beshear will headline the Democratic Party of Arkansas's fall dinner on October 1st in North Little Rock. The Ballots, Blue Jeans, and BBQ event will be held at the venue in Westwind, with Beshear serving as keynote speaker. Beshear is serving his second term as Kentucky governor. Gas prices are on the rise in Arkansas. AAA reported Wednesday that the average price for a gallon of regular gasoline is $3.85, up 9 cents from last week. From the Arkansas Now Newsroom, I'm Kara Ritchie.
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6: Hi, everyone. Maybe putting that umbrella to use today. We've got a 60% chance of showers and thunderstorms around this afternoon. Still hot and humid. Our highs are climbing into the upper 90s today. Another opportunity for showers and thunderstorms tonight. Tomorrow, another 60% chance of showers and storms. It'll be pretty cloudy tomorrow for Friday. A high of 91. The wet weather tapers off pretty quickly Friday night. And then for Saturday, we've got lots of sunshine. Highs mid-90s. From the Arkansas Now Weather Center, I'm meteorologist Laura Huckabee.

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1: 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September corn at 514 up 6 1/4. We need December corn at 533 and 3/4 up 6. September soybeans at 1316 up 20 3/4. With November soybeans at 1332 1/4 up 22 3/4. September wheat at 723 1/4 up 12. With December wheat at 741 1/4 up 12 1/2. December cotton at 88.22 up 94, with March cotton at 96.66 up 101. September rice at 15.63 up 4 cents, with November rice at 16.07 up 3. Moving on to livestock now, October live cattle 217.82 1/2 up 197 1/2. December live cattle 219.60 up 112 1/2. September feeder cattle 332.57 1/2 up 287 1/2. October feeder cattle 327.55 up 172 1/2. October lane hogs at 83.15 up 7 1/2, with December hogs at 74.35 down 25. That's your EAB market recap, and I'm Scotty Woodson. 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
1: ABC News, I'm Wayne Cabot. More courts are shooting down President Trump's attempts to change election rules before the midterms. The U.S. Supreme Court this morning tore up the Republican map in Missouri, and an appeals court this afternoon rejected mail-in ballot changes. About President Trump's new promise of a $5,000 dividend to adults if Republicans win the midterms, California Congressman Robert Garcia, Democrat, says
2: the dividend is not happening. He promised a dividend on tariffs. That didn't happen. He promised a dividend on Doge. That didn't happen.
1: He says it would add $1 trillion or more to our red ink. Red ink on Wall Street, the S&P closing lower for a fourth day. Inflation grew last month, and inflation pressure is growing with the government bonds turning more expensive today. Drivers really feeling it this week. Gas prices jumping a nickel or more each day over the past few days. This is ABC News.
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6: Hi, everyone. Maybe putting that umbrella to use today. We've got a 60% chance of showers and thunderstorms around this afternoon. Still hot and humid. Our highs are climbing into the upper 90s today. Another opportunity for showers and thunderstorms tonight. Tomorrow, another 60% chance of showers and storms. It'll be pretty cloudy tomorrow for Friday. A high of 91. The wet weather tapers off pretty quickly Friday night. And then for Saturday, we've got lots of sunshine. Highs mid-90s. From the Arkansas Now Weather Center, I'm meteorologist Laura Huckabee.

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6: Hi, everyone. Maybe putting that umbrella to use today. We've got a 60% chance of showers and thunderstorms around this afternoon. Still hot and humid. Our highs are climbing into the upper 90s today. Another opportunity for showers and thunderstorms tonight. Tomorrow, another 60% chance of showers and storms. It'll be pretty cloudy tomorrow for Friday. A high of 91. The wet weather tapers off pretty quickly Friday night. And then for Saturday, we've got lots of sunshine. Highs mid-90s. From the Arkansas Now Weather Center, I'm meteorologist Laura Huckabee.

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1: Here's this hour's headlines from the Arkansas Now newsroom. Former Arkansas State University football player Blaze Taylor was sentenced Wednesday to an additional 22 years in prison for the second-degree murder of 5-month pregnant Jade Benning. Taylor had previously received a life sentence for the first-degree murder of Benning's unborn child and was also convicted of 2 counts of felony murder. And several northeast Arkansas counties have been declared disaster areas because of severe drought. All of Arkansas faces a high risk for wildfires. For updates, you can visit arcfireinfo.org. And gas prices are on the rise in Arkansas. AAA reports that the average price for a gallon of regular gas is $3.85, up 9 cents from last week. From the Arkansas Now newsroom, I'm Hannah Campbell.
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2: Hi, everyone. Maybe putting that umbrella to use today. We've got a 60% chance of showers and thunderstorms around this afternoon. Still hot and humid. Our highs are climbing into the upper 90s today. Another opportunity for showers and thunderstorms tonight. Tomorrow, another 60% chance of showers and storms. It'll be pretty cloudy tomorrow for Friday. A high of 91. The wet weather tapers off pretty quickly Friday night. And then for Saturday, we've got lots of sunshine. Highs mid-90s. From the Arkansas Now Weather Center, I'm meteorologist Laura Huckabee.
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3: ABC News, I'm Wayne Cabot. President Trump will be having a tough act to follow himself as he speaks for a second night at his convention in Dallas, last night promising $5,000 to each voting age American if Republicans win both houses of Congress in November. Kentucky Governor Andy Beshear, Democrat, says President Trump has made himself the briber-in-chief.
4: Where are those $2,000 rebates he promised all Americans? They absolutely never materialized. So under Donald Trump, you haven't made any more money unless you're a millionaire getting a tax break. But if you're a hardworking American, you haven't made any more money. What you've done is paid more costs.
3: This morning, the Supreme Court tore up Missouri's newly redrawn congressional map that favors Republicans. Then another appeals court blocked President Trump from enacting new mail-in ballot rules so close to the election. Gas Buddy just now reporting diesel crossed $6 a gallon today for the first time ever. This is ABC News.
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10: Mostly cloudy skies, scattered showers, and occasional thunderstorms tonight. Tomorrow for Friday, we may still be using those umbrellas. Cloudy skies, a 60% chance of showers and storms, and a high of 91 degrees. Now, the wet weather does taper off quickly Friday night, which means Saturday we're back to sunshine and a high of 96. On Sunday, we'll be sunny, hot, humid, with highs staying in the mid-90s. And right now, it looks like Monday will reach 97 degrees. From the Arkansas Now Weather Center, I'm meteorologist Laura Huckabee.

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2: Mostly cloudy skies, scattered showers, and occasional thunderstorms tonight. Tomorrow for Friday, we may still be using those umbrellas. Cloudy skies, a 60% chance of showers and storms, and a high of 91 degrees. Now, the wet weather does taper off quickly Friday night, which means Saturday we're back to sunshine and a high of 96. On Sunday, we'll be sunny, hot, humid, with highs staying in the mid-90s. And right now, it looks like Monday will reach 97 degrees. From the Arkansas Now Weather Center, I'm meteorologist Laura Huckabee.

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1: Hello, everyone. It is time now for a EAB News update. A Palestinian police officer is facing a charge of aggravated assault for allegedly firing several shots inside a home and killing two dogs. St. Francis County Sheriff's Department says 36-year-old Harold Holland faces a charge of first-degree assault. He was arrested yesterday and has posted bond. The incident occurred in July when a Palestinian woman identified as Haley Smallwood told police that she and the suspect had been arguing when he shot two of her dogs. Holland claimed the animals had been aggressive, but Smallwood told police that was not the case. The Palestinian Police Department has turned over all investigations to the St. Francis County Sheriff's Department. A missing South Carolina child has been found in Independence County. Investigators with the Arkansas State Police, the Independence County Sheriff's Department, and the Batesville PD used business surveillance and flock safety cameras to locate the 12-year-old yesterday. Child was originally reported missing at about 6 p.m. Tuesday near Woodruff, South Carolina. Incident initially appeared to involve a runaway, but South Carolina police found evidence that the child was being groomed. Independence County Sheriff's Department and the Arkansas State Police found the child at about 4:30 yesterday afternoon, unharmed. Arkansas State Auditor Dennis Milligan distributed more than $250,000 in unclaimed property for Northeast Arkansas while in Jonesboro yesterday. Milligan says at least 65% of the funds were owed to private citizens, with the remains owed to businesses. Milligan says unclaimed property can be any financial asset that has been deemed abandoned and returned to the state auditor's office, such as forgotten checking or savings accounts, utility deposit refunds, life insurance proceeds, shares of stocks, and tangible items from safe deposit boxes. The Arkansas Razorbacks will travel to Provo, Utah to take on the 20th-rated Utah Utes Saturday. Utah won at Idaho last week by the score of 66-14. This is the Utah home opener, and it's expected to be the 97th consecutive home opener sellout there. Arkansas defeated North Alabama at home Saturday, 31-14. Kickoff is set for 9:15 Central Time Saturday. The Arkansas State Red Wolves will be hosting West Georgia in their home opener Saturday. It's Paint the Vault Red Night, and a free Lauren Elena pregame concert will be a part of the festivities. Kickoff is at 6 p.m. at Centennial Bank Stadium.

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3: Mostly cloudy skies, scattered showers, and occasional thunderstorms tonight. Tomorrow for Friday, we may still be using those umbrellas. Cloudy skies, a 60% chance of showers and storms, and a high of 91 degrees. Now, the wet weather does taper off quickly Friday night, which means Saturday we're back to sunshine and a high of 96. On Sunday, we'll be sunny, hot, humid, with highs staying in the mid-90s. And right now, it looks like Monday will reach 97 degrees. From the Arkansas Now Weather Center, I'm meteorologist Laura Huckabee.

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1: ABC News, I'm Wayne Cabot. Diesel hit $6 a gallon today, highest ever, increasing the cost of all shipping. Regular at $4.27, and now Iran may have more control of shipping. Houthi rebels have seized control of a port on the Red Sea today. Iran, meantime, apparently is rebuilding its ballistic missiles, says a U.S. official, at underground sites. A court today blocked President Trump from changing mail-in ballots so close to the election. And the Supreme Court showed the show-me state which voting map it can use, the original one in Missouri, not the Trump Act one.
2: The decision likely ends the legal whiplash over Missouri's map 2 months to Election Day and hands Democrats a small victory in the nationwide mid-decade redistricting war.
1: ABC's Peter Haralambos. Democrats say President Trump's promise of $5,000 to Americans if Republicans win is a bribe. Trump saying tonight that he doesn't need Congress's approval to pay that out. This is ABC News.
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7: Mostly cloudy skies, scattered showers, and occasional thunderstorms tonight. Tomorrow for Friday, we may still be using those umbrellas. Cloudy skies, a 60% chance of showers and storms, and a high of 91 degrees. Now, the wet weather does taper off quickly Friday night, which means Saturday we're back to sunshine and a high of 96. On Sunday, we'll be sunny, hot, humid, with highs staying in the mid-90s. And right now, it looks like Monday will reach 97 degrees. From the Arkansas Now Weather Center, I'm meteorologist Laura Huckabee.
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5: Mostly cloudy skies, scattered showers, and occasional thunderstorms. Tonight, tomorrow for Friday, we may still be using those umbrellas. Cloudy skies, a 60% chance of showers and storms, and a high of 91 degrees. Now, the wet weather does taper off quickly Friday night, which means Saturday we're back to sunshine and a high of 96. On Sunday, we'll be sunny, hot, humid, with highs staying in the mid-90s. And right now, it looks like Monday will reach 97 degrees. From the Arkansas Now Weather Center, I'm meteorologist Laura Huckabee.

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1: Here's this hour's headlines from the Arkansas Now Newsroom. The Little Rock Police Department is offering a $20,000 reward in a missing person case connected to a man who hasn't been seen in nearly 4 years. The reward is for information on Larry Stewart, who was last seen on November 20th, 2022. If you have any information, you can call detectives at 501-404-3016. And a prosecuting attorney found that Fort Smith police officers' use of deadly force was justified in a May shooting. It was found that 4 police officers who discharged their weapons in the shooting of Joshua Keller on May 17th were justified. Keller was shot and killed by police after he shot an officer during a field sobriety test. And a new March of Dimes report says 44% of Arkansas counties are maternity care deserts with no birthing hospital or OB physician. From the Arkansas Now Newsroom, I'm Hannah Campbell.
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4: Mostly cloudy skies, scattered showers, and occasional thunderstorms tonight. Tomorrow for Friday, we may still be using those umbrellas. Cloudy skies, a 60% chance of showers and storms, and a high of 91 degrees. Now, the wet weather does taper off quickly Friday night, which means Saturday we're back to sunshine and a high of 96. On Sunday, we'll be sunny, hot, humid, with highs staying in the mid-90s. And right now, it looks like Monday will reach 97 degrees. From the Arkansas Now Weather Center, I'm meteorologist Laura Huckabee. 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
1: ABC News, I'm Dave Packer. Two sources with knowledge tell ABC News that several U.S. warplanes were damaged in Iran's in an attack on an air base on Jordan earlier this week. ABC's Martha Raddatz.
2: Sources familiar with the attack telling ABC News that the recent barrage of Iranian strikes targeting U.S. bases in the Middle East left 9 U.S. warplanes damaged at a base in Jordan, including an A-10 attack aircraft that lost a wing.
1: But President Trump telling News Nation that there was no damage to aircraft in this most recent attack. Joe DiGenova, an ally of President Trump, said today that he's resigned from his post leading a Justice Department investigation into whether law enforcement and intelligence officials conspired against the Republican president. A 15-year-old boy rescued at sea off the coast of Alaska in the Bering Sea after clinging to a small capsized boat for 3 days, two others not surviving, a brother and a cousin. This is ABC News.
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7: Mostly cloudy skies, scattered showers, and occasional thunderstorms tonight. Tomorrow for Friday, we may still be using those umbrellas. Cloudy skies, a 60% chance of showers and storms, and a high of 91 degrees. Now, the wet weather does taper off quickly Friday night, which means Saturday we're back to sunshine and a high of 96. On Sunday, we'll be sunny, hot, humid, with highs staying in the mid-90s. And right now, it looks like Monday will reach 97 degrees. From the Arkansas Now Weather Center, I'm meteorologist Laura Huckabee.
8: Oh.